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That's Pride, my friends. You too. Good Juneteenth song to play. It's Tim Jeffries. Great to be along as we kick off the weekend. A weekend that brings us the first day of summer. Yeah, the summer solstice.

0: New York City as the Knicks and fans celebrated their NBA championship with the big parade in Manhattan. They said over 2 million people showed up. I'm thinking, if any city can handle a crowd of 2 million, it's New York. Here's a funny thing, and I don't know if you've ever been to one of these championship parades, but when you get that many people concentrated in such a small spot, it overwhelms the cell towers, so you lose cell service. So you can't text your buddies that, hey, I'm at the parade. A true first world problem.
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5: Heartland Weather.
6: With the J96 forecast, I'm meteorologist Jennifer Wojcicki from the Weatherology Weather Center. Chance of thunderstorms tonight, otherwise cloudy skies. Lows level off around 50. Southwest winds around 5 miles per hour. Slight chance for showers tomorrow. Highs level off around 69. Sunshine mixed with clouds at times. For J96, I'm meteorologist Jennifer Wojcicki. Right now, it's 56 degrees.
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0: Waiting for the bus. Jesus just left Chicago. ZZ Top, by the way, I looked it up on Greyhound. You can take a bus from Chicago to New Orleans. About 27 hours. But I can save you some time, but it's going to cost you a little more and get you there in 22 hours and 25 minutes. Long time to be on a bus. Standing by, we got Pat Benatar kicking off into the long set.
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0: Sammy Hagar from that Three Lock Box album. That was his seventh record. Sammy put out 8 solo records before he teamed up with Van Halen, put his solo career on hold. But talk about a hard-working blue-collar guy, Sammy Hagar. It's Tim Jeffries, and we are getting ready to kick off yet again another long set. The Eagles to do that next, plus some Ozzy. Stand by.
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9: With the J96 forecast, I'm meteorologist Jennifer Wojcicki from the Weatherology Weather Center. Chance of thunderstorms tonight, otherwise cloudy skies. Lows level off around 50. Southwest winds around 5 miles per hour. Slight chance for showers tomorrow. Highs level off around 69. Sunshine mixed with clouds at times. For J96, I'm meteorologist Jennifer Wojcicki. Right now, it's 56 degrees.
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0: Stevie Ray Vaughan, Pride and Joy. It's Tim Jeffries. Loving the World Cup soccer tournament. A lot of things I'm learning. For example, in Philadelphia, where the matches are being held, you don't mess with the Rocky statue. It's front of the Museum of Art. And the deal is there's a curse that if you dress the Rocky statue with colors of your team, you're bound to lose. The Rocky curse hit the Ecuador fans, who apparently waved flags and even dressed the Rocky statue in a team jersey, and they went out and lost 1-0. So that ain't going to happen with the Brazilian fans. The world is out. Everyone pay attention. It is totally forbidden to put a Brazilian shirt on the Rocky statue in Philly. So we'll see how that all plays out.
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4: With the J96 forecast, I'm meteorologist Jennifer Wojcicki from the Weatherology Weather Center. Chance of thunderstorms tonight. Otherwise, cloudy skies expected. Lows level off around 50. Winds out of the southwest around 5 miles per hour. Slight chance for showers tomorrow. Highs level off around 69. Sunshine mixed with clouds at times. For J96, I'm meteorologist Jennifer Wojcicki. Right now, it's 57 degrees.
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0: Great song from the debut Skinner album. Ronnie Van Zant telling the story of being an underage guy heading into a joint, messing with the wrong man's woman. Well, you know the story. It's Tim Jeffries. How about some Motley Crue coming up next?
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0: It's The Clash. Train in Vain from London Calling. Song was not listed on the original pressings of that album since it was a last-minute addition. But once it became a hit, well, it was added. So if you have a copy of London Calling without Train in Vain listed, you have a bit of a collector's item. I'm Tim Jeffries, Aerosmith, kicking off another long set for you next.
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8: With the J96 forecast, I'm meteorologist Jennifer Wojcicki from the Weatherology Weather Center. Chance of thunderstorms tonight. Otherwise, cloudy skies expected. Lows level off around 50. Winds out of the southwest around 5 miles per hour. Slight chance for showers tomorrow. Highs level off around 69. Sunshine mixed with clouds at times. For J96, I'm meteorologist Jennifer Wojcicki. Right now, it's 57 degrees.
9: Hello, everybody. It's your friends down at Marthaler Honda Toyota of Ashland, and I am super excited to announce summer is scheduled for a Saturday this year. Yeah, baby. That also means heavy travel that day, and at $4 to $5 a gallon, how are you going to afford summer travel? How does 40 to 50 miles per gallon sound? Honda Civic, Accord, and CR-V Hybrid, the Toyota RAV4, Camry, and Corolla Hybrid, with the OG Prius weighing in at 57 miles per gallon? Stick it to the oil companies. Right now at Marthaler Honda Toyota of Ashland, we're just like the view, the service is superior.
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3: 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I'm Bob Haig. 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
3: DNR Lieutenant Jacob Holsklaw. So far this year, there have been 18 ATV-UTV fatalities, many involving speed and alcohol. A prominent Milwaukee Muslim leader is free from ICE custody but still faces deportation. A federal judge in Indiana on Thursday ordered the release of Salah Sarsour. A Neenah woman faces charges for leaving her cats to die when she moved homes. Online court records show the 47-year-old faces a felony count of mistreatment of animals resulting in deaths. It stems from April of this year when inspectors found cats dead inside a residence.
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0: Rock and Roll Fantasy. It's Tim Jeffries. Summer officially begins this weekend. Yeah, Sunday is summer solstice. It's also another big weekend at the box office for movies. Toy Story 5 opens this weekend. Do they really need five of these? That seems to be kind of the complaint. Discovery Day will still probably be the number one movie, but there is kind of a small little art film that caught my eye. It's called Peter Asher. Peter Asher was a pop star, producer, manager, and is a pretty big deal in the world of music, a confidant to legends such as Paul McCartney, James Taylor, and Linda Ronstadt. Peter Asher, Everywhere Man, in theaters this weekend as well.
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9: With the J96 forecast, I'm meteorologist Jennifer Wojcicki from the Weatherology Weather Center. Slight chance of rain showers tonight. Otherwise, cloudy skies expected. Lows dip down to about 50. West winds around 5 miles per hour. Slight chance for showers tomorrow. Daytime highs approaching 69. Sunshine mixed with clouds at times. For J96, I'm meteorologist Jennifer Wojcicki. Right now, it's 55 degrees.
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0: That's what I'm talking about right there. A little Radar Love from the Dutch Rockers' Golden Earring. It's Tim Jeffries, Sultan's the Swing. We got that, plus some Skid Row next.
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0: Oz loves Skid Row, Youth Gone Wild from the debut album. Got a chance to meet many of the guys in the band throughout the years. They always had great attitudes, but I guess behind the scenes, there were some clashing of egos, to say the least. As we keep things rolling on with some music from the Police, kicking off another long set next.
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6: Heartland Weather.
7: With the J96 forecast, I'm meteorologist Jennifer Wojcicki from the Weatherology Weather Center. Slight chance of rain showers tonight, otherwise cloudy skies expected. Lows dip down to about 50. West winds around 5 miles per hour. Slight chance for showers tomorrow. Daytime highs approaching 69. Sunshine mixed with clouds at times. For J96, I'm meteorologist Jennifer Wojcicki. Right now, it's 55 degrees.
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0: Peace of Mind from Boston. If you're looking for peace of mind, you found it. It's Tim Jeffries. His long set rolls on with Rush in just a bit, plus some Tom Petty. Kind of an interesting story about a tree, an ancient oak tree, said to have dated back to the legendary Robin Hood has died. It was a 1,200-year-old major oak growing in the Sherwood Forest, believed to have died after it didn't sprout leaves this spring, according to the Royal Society for the Protection of Birds. They say visitors over the past two centuries who viewed the tree have compressed the soil around the tree so much that it's difficult for rain to reach its roots. So it may have been loved to death. Or it also could have been a 1,200-year-old tree and just its lifespan ended. Either way, it's not the first time they said this tree has died, but the tree not producing leaves makes it almost certain that it is dead.
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7: Heartland Weather. With the J96 forecast, I'm meteorologist Jennifer Wojcicki from the Weatherology Weather Center. Slight chance of rain showers tonight, otherwise cloudy skies expected. Lows dip down to about 50. West winds around 5 miles per hour. Slight chance for showers tomorrow. Daytime highs approaching 69. Sunshine mixed with clouds at times. For J96, I'm meteorologist Jennifer Wojcicki. Right now, it's 55 degrees.
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0: song that's been associated with a film since its very beginning from Easy Rider. Great soundtrack, by the way. But since then, Born to Be Wild has been used in numerous TV shows, movies, and even commercials. Want to buy some soap? Standing by, we're going to kick off another long set with some Def Leppard, plus some BTO, Letting It Ride.
1: A big thanks goes out to everyone who celebrated June Dairy Day at Benoit Cheese House. 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

0: Letting it ride with the Overdrive. Bachman Turner, it's Tim Jeffries. Been a lot of fun hanging out with you on this Juneteenth holiday. And of course, a big weekend too, as we've got summer. The official beginning of summer on Sunday, the summer solstice. So I guess Stonehenge on high alert. Druids staying up all night, watch the sunrise. Do you get up early to watch the sunrise, or do you just stay up all night? Either way, happy summer solstice on Sunday.
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6: With the J96 forecast, I'm meteorologist Jennifer Wojcicki from the Weatherology Weather Center. Slight chance of rain showers tonight, otherwise cloudy skies expected. Lows dip down to about 50. West winds around 5 miles per hour. Slight chance for showers tomorrow. Daytime highs approaching 69. Sunshine mixed with clouds at times. For J96, I'm meteorologist Jennifer Wojcicki. Right now, it's 55 degrees.
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0: Hey, hey, hey, hey, Heartbreaker, Rolling Stones, Goat's Head Soup Action, man. That's a fantastic album. Everything on that album rocks all the way. A new Stones album on the way July the 10th called Foreign Tongues already. A new single out, which is fantastic, called In the Stars. You know 100% coming from the Rolling Stones. That new LP will rock big time. Jimmy is coming up. Author on Aerosmith and the Cars are next.
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7: With the J96 forecast, I'm meteorologist Jennifer Wojcicki from the Weatherology Weather Center. Slight chance of rain showers tonight, otherwise cloudy skies expected. Lows dip down to about 50. West winds around 5 miles per hour. Slight chance for showers tomorrow. Daytime highs approaching 69. Sunshine mixed with clouds at times. For J96, I'm meteorologist Jennifer Wojcicki. Right now, it's 55 degrees.
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0: Oh, yeah, Jimmy is talking to you. What a great one. Fire from Hendrix with Mud. We heard the Cars in that set. Let's go, let's go. Dad's Day weekend is on right now. Happy Dad's Day to you and yours. You know, tomorrow's going to be his day, but give him the whole weekend. Why not? You know, dads rock all the way. Hey, Bon Jovi is coming up. I'll throw on Queen. And ACDC, they're next.
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0: 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Hey, Billy Squire's coming up. Author on Foreigner, and Bon Jovi is on deck too.
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5: With the J96 forecast, I'm meteorologist Jennifer Wojcicki from the Weatherology Weather Center. Slight chance of rain showers tonight. Otherwise, cloudy skies expected. Lows dip down to about 50. West winds around 5 miles per hour. Slight chance for showers tomorrow. Daytime highs approaching 69. Sunshine mixed with clouds at times. For J96, I'm meteorologist Jennifer Wojcicki. Right now, it's 55 degrees.
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0: Hey, I can't wait to feel your love tonight. Van Halen, the David Lee Roth edition of Van Halen. David rocking quite a tour going all over the place. He's added a few more shows now going into September. What an entertaining guy. What a show he puts on. David Lee Roth rocks all the way to the top. They're coming up. I'll throw on you two and the Bloody Ooh. They're on deck as well.
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4: Heartland Weather.
5: With the J96 forecast, I'm meteorologist Jennifer Wojcicki from the Weatherology Weather Center. Slight chance of rain showers overnight, otherwise overcast skies. Lows level off around 50. Westerly winds 5 to 10 miles per hour. Slight chance for showers Saturday, high of 69, sunshine mixed with clouds at times. For J96, I'm meteorologist Jennifer Wojcicki. Currently 54.
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0: I'm bad. I'm Nationwide, the top with Mud, U2 for U2 in that set. We have to wait for a good thing. The U2 album will be out. The brand new one comes out the end of the year. Now, it was supposed to be out like now, but they pushed it back to the end of the year. So we'll have to wait, and you know 100% that new LP will rock from U2. Led Zepp, they're coming up. I'll throw on the Foo Fighters. And Floyd, they're next.
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0: What a great one from the Foos, the Foo Fighters, and My Hero with Mud. My Hero, My Dad. Happy Dad's Day weekend to you and yours. You know, dads rock all the way. So take care of Dad all weekend long. He deserves that, right? Hey, Metallica is coming up. I'll throw on Boston and the Mighty Mighty Lead. They're on deck too.
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5: With the J96 forecast, I'm meteorologist Jennifer Wojcicki from the Weatherology Weather Center. Slight chance of rain showers overnight, otherwise overcast skies. Lows level off around 50. Westerly winds 5 to 10 miles per hour. Slight chance for showers Saturday, high of 69, sunshine mixed with clouds at times. For J96, I'm meteorologist Jennifer Wojcicki. Currently 54.
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0: Yo, yo, yo, every little thing she does is magic, magic, magic. The Police with Mud Metallica in that set. Wherever I may roam, that's what they are. They are roamers. They like to roam from city to city. For years, they've been doing that on tour. In fact, later on in the year, they'll rock a whole Vegas residency going deep into 2027. Way to go, Metallica. Clapton's coming up, author on Pearl Jam, and Bob Seger's next.
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13: With the J96 forecast, I'm meteorologist Jennifer Wojcicki from the Weatherology Weather Center. Cloudy skies expected overnight with a low of 50. Westerly winds 5 to 10 miles per hour. Slight chance for showers. Saturday, highs level off around 69, partly cloudy. Lows level off around 49. Saturday night, slight chance of rain showers. For J96, I'm meteorologist Jennifer Wojcicki. Right now, it's 52 degrees.
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0: 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Hey, Ozzy is coming up. I'll throw on Lynyrd and Aerosmith. They're on deck, too.
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4: 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Oh!

0: That smell, can't you smell that smell? What a great anti-drinking and drugging classic from Leonard. Leonard always rocking a tour, rocking with other bands. In fact, July 23rd, they'll begin the Double Trouble Double Vision Tour, hanging out with Foreigner, two legendary bands, one amazing tour. Very cool. Hey, AC/DC, they're coming up. Author on Def Leppard, Aerosmith, they're on deck too.
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1: Weather. With the J96 forecast, I'm meteorologist Jennifer Wojcicki from the Weatherology Weather Center. Cloudy skies expected overnight with a low of 50. Westerly winds 5 to 10 miles per hour. Slight chance for showers. Saturday, highs level off around 69, partly cloudy. Lows level off around 49. Saturday night, slight chance of rain showers. For J96, I'm meteorologist Jennifer Wojcicki. Right now, it's 52 degrees.
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Right on Jacksonville, Florida's second favorite band, 38 Special, rocking into the night with Mother Crew in that set for you. Go ahead, Kickstart at My Heart. They're kickstarting their hearts, getting ready for their major return of the Carnival of Sins tour, the end of July through the end of September. Boy, that's going to be quite a tour for sure. Hey, the Coop is coming up. I'll throw on Twisted Sister, and the Doors are next.

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2: Heartland Weather!
3: With the J96 forecast, I'm meteorologist Jennifer Wojcicki from the Weatherology Weather Center. Mainly cloudy skies expected overnight with lows around 48. West winds around 5 miles per hour. A mix of clouds and sun with fog at times early. Saturday, slight chance of rain showers. Highs level off around 71. For J96, I'm meteorologist Jennifer Wojcicki. Currently 52.
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0: The Coop, Alice Cooper and Poison with Mud. I love that tune. That guy is such a great rocker. He's 78 years old. He looks like a young guy. I guess when you dye your hair and you put on all that makeup, he can still look young, but he acts like a young guy. He is so fantastic. So great in concert. What a show. Way to go, Coop. Hey, Joe Walsh is coming up. Author on Van Halen. And Eddie Money is next.
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0: Yeah, the Red Rocker edition of Van Halen and When It's Love With Mud. I always get questioned, who do you think was a better lead in Van Halen, David Lee Roth or the Red Rocker? The answer is both. You need both of those in that band to make that band rock. It was all a process, you know. From David Lee Roth, the entertainer, to the rocker, the Red Rocker. That's what Van Halen is all about. Bad Company, they're coming up. I'll throw on Nirvana. And Joe Walsh is next.
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5: With the J96 forecast, I'm meteorologist Jennifer Wojcicki from the Weatherology Weather Center. Mainly cloudy skies expected overnight with lows around 48. West winds around 5 miles per hour. A mix of clouds and sun with fog at times early. Saturday, slight chance of rain showers. Highs level off around 71. For J96, I'm meteorologist Jennifer Wojcicki. Currently 52.
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0: Now the feline favorite, the catnip classic, Cat Scratch Fever, the Nuge with Mud, the Bloody Ooh for you in that set. And you call that a bargain, a schmargain. You know, Pete Townsend, he's in Retirementville looking for bargains at the supermarket, playing pinball and pickleball and shuffleboard as Roger Daltrey is doing up a solo tour. Lots of talk about The Who maybe getting back to rock some new music. Maybe even a mini tour or so. Hopefully that goes down. That will be very cool. Jimmy is coming up, author on Tesla. And Fleetwood Mac, they're next.
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7: With the J96 forecast, I'm meteorologist Jennifer Wojcicki from the Weatherology Weather Center. Lows level off around 49 overnight under overcast skies, westerly winds around 5 miles per hour. Sunshine mixed with clouds at times, with fog in spots early Saturday, slight chance for showers, highs level off around 71. For J96, I'm meteorologist Jennifer Wojcicki. Currently, it's 52 degrees.
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0: 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Come on, everybody. 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Hey, Collective Soul, they're coming up. Author on Sticks. 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

0: What a great one from Tommy Shaw and Styx and the Renegade with Mud. 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Hey, Collective Soul, they're coming up. I'll throw on the top. And Tom Petty is on deck too.
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8: With the J96 forecast, I'm meteorologist Jennifer Wojcicki from the Weatherology Weather Center. Lows level off around 49 overnight under overcast skies, westerly winds around 5 miles per hour. Sunshine mixed with clouds at times, with fog in spots early Saturday, slight chance for showers. Highs level off around 71. For J96, I'm meteorologist Jennifer Wojcicki. Currently, it's 52 degrees.
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0: my, you got to tie your mother down, queen with mud. You got to tie your mama down. Mom, what are we doing for dad for dad's day? Well, we'll take dad out for dinner and maybe get him a set of cufflinks. He's the only dad in the world that still wears cufflinks, I think, you know. Hey, Peter Frampton is coming up. Author on Joan Jett and the Rolling Stones, they're next.
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8: With the J96 forecast, I'm meteorologist Jennifer Wojcicki from the Weatherology Weather Center. Mainly cloudy skies overnight with lows around 49. West winds around 5 miles per hour. Sunshine mixed with clouds at times with fog in spots early Saturday. Slight chance of rain showers. Highs level off around 71. For J96, I'm meteorologist Jennifer Wojcicki. Right now, 53.
9: Yes! Yes! Yes! Yes! Yes! 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

0: Thank you. Good night, Peter Frampton. Baby, I love your way with Mutt. I love his way. Wow, what a fantastic guy. Always great with the fans. A very affable rocker. He likes to talk to the fans and find out where they're from, what they like. That guy is amazing. Way to go, Peter Frampton. Hey, Journey's coming up. Author on Def Lepp and Billy Idol is next.
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0: Yeah, yeah, go ahead, pour some sugar on me. What a great one from Def Leppard, Billy Idol in that set with Mud and Money, Billy Idol. He is money, you know. Congratulations to Billy Idol in the class of 2026 in the Rock and Roll Hall of Fame with 50 years of Billy Idol greatness. Way to go, Billy. Journey's coming up. Author on GNR and Foreigner. They're on deck, too.
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5: With the J96 forecast, I'm meteorologist Jennifer Wojcicki from the Weatherology Weather Center. Mainly cloudy skies overnight with lows around 49. West winds around 5 miles per hour. Sunshine mixed with clouds at times with fog in spots early Saturday. Slight chance of rain showers. Highs level off around 71. For J96, I'm meteorologist Jennifer Wojcicki. Right now, 53.
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Everly Brothers, a great duo from the late 50s, early 60s. Don Everly had a daughter, Erin, and Axl Rose of Guns N' Roses married her, and it was a short marriage, but he paid a tribute to her in that song. Foreigner, coming up right now, feels like the first time. And it did for all of us, because

0: That song reminds me of me. It's about a kid that won't do his homework and he sits in his room and plays music and talks on microphones. Imagine that. And the Cradle Will Rock from Van Halen's third album, 1980. Title of the album, Women and Children First. Steve Miller, get ready to fly.
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13: With the J96 forecast, I'm meteorologist Jennifer Wojcicki from the Weatherology Weather Center. Slight chance of rain showers with fog and spots early today. Otherwise, sunshine mixed with clouds at times. Daytime highs approaching 71. Northwesterly winds 5 to 10 miles per hour. Slight chance of rain showers tonight 48. For J96, I'm meteorologist Jennifer Wojcicki. Right now, it's 53 degrees.
14: Hello, everybody. It's your friends down at Marthaler Honda Toyota of Ashland, and I am super excited to announce summer is scheduled for a Saturday this year. Yeah, baby. That also means heavy travel that day, and at $4 to $5 a gallon, how are you going to afford summer travel? How does 40 to 50 miles per gallon sound? Honda Civic, Accord, and CR-V Hybrid, the Toyota RAV4, Camry, and Corolla Hybrid, with the OG Prius weighing in at 57 miles per gallon, stick it to the oil companies. Right now at Marthaler

0: $100 haunted short of Ashland, or just like to view, the service is superior.
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0: The 1968 Doors creation, Waiting for the Sun. What inspired that song was Jim Morrison saw a beautiful woman in California on the beach, and he walked up to her and he said, "Hello, I love you. Can you tell me your name?" It worked for Jim, but other guys have tried it, and it didn't apparently work out for him. Just Dream On, and it's Aerosmith. Steven Tyler wrote this song way before he got into Aerosmith. He was in other local bands up in the Northeast, and he'd written a song and had not completed it. And when he got with Aerosmith, they helped him finish it up. And it was probably their first big, well-known song. It's next.
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0: Hey, yeah, you got to keep it together no matter what it is. And rock and roll will unite us all no matter what our differences are in most cases. And Pink Floyd knew that. That's one of the reasons they put that song together for us. Hey, You from the Wall, 1979. Hi, it's going to be Irish rock and roll coming up. Independence, or maybe a good relationship. Think about it, and you too will let you know.
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6: With the J96 forecast, I'm meteorologist Jennifer Wojcicki from the Weatherology Weather Center. Slight chance of rain showers with fog and spots early today. Otherwise, sunshine mixed with clouds at times. Daytime highs approaching 71. Northwesterly winds 5 to 10 miles per hour. Slight chance of rain showers tonight 48. For J96, I'm meteorologist Jennifer Wojcicki. Right now, it's 53 degrees.
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all bands have priorities, and Metallica's priority were people like you and I that loved their music and nothing else mattered. Hey, let's keep the weight on for a little while. Got a good one coming up from Priest.

0: It was the early 80s, and Phil Collins took a break from Genesis and put together some solo albums. His wife wanted a divorce, and some of his lyrics were in relationship to what he was going through. Maybe he accepted it on that song. Leonard Skinner was kind of leveling off about 1976. They were going sky high with a great sound of southern rock and roll since they began in 1973. But then 3 years later, they were leveling off and they wanted that big, strong push, a bullet going to the top of the charts. And so that's what they named the album, and the title track is coming up.
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8: With the J96 forecast, I'm meteorologist Jennifer Wojcicki from the Weatherology Weather Center. Slight chance for showers and foggy early today, otherwise partly cloudy skies. Daytime highs approaching 71. Northwest winds 5 to 10 miles per hour. Slight chance for showers. Tonight, lows around 48, mainly clear skies. For J96, I'm meteorologist Jennifer Wojcicki. Currently 54.
9: As construction begins on the Enbridge's Line 5, Wisconsin Segment Relocation Project, an important group will be on the ground every single day. The Tribal Cultural Monitors. Taylor Weipert-Salo is here from Enbridge to tell us more about it. Take it away, Taylor.
10: Cultural monitors are representatives from tribal nations with deep knowledge of ancestral lands, traditions, and cultural resources. Their role is to help ensure that construction respects the history and cultural significance of that area. Working alongside environmental inspectors and construction crews, Indigenous cultural monitors observe excavation and ground-disturbing activities in real time. If something of cultural importance is identified, such as artifacts, burial sites, or other sensitive features, work can be paused so it can be properly evaluated and protected. But the role goes beyond observation. Cultural monitors serve as a bridge bringing Indigenous knowledge, values, and perspectives directly into the construction process. Their presence helps ensure that decisions made in the field reflect not just regulatory requirements, but respect for tribal sovereignty and cultural heritage. On projects like Line 5, this collaboration is essential. It reflects a broader commitment to engage early and often with tribal nations and to recognize their ongoing connection to the land. We recognize these landscapes are more than just project corridors. They are places of history, identity, and tradition. By including Indigenous cultural monitors in construction, the project aims to protect what matters most, ensuring that important cultural resources are identified, respected, and preserved for future generations. It's a partnership grounded in respect, awareness, and shared responsibility, helping guide how projects move forward together.
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0: Jeff Lynne had a band in the early 70s in England, and it was called The Move, and it really didn't go anywhere. So he decided to disband the Move and make another move. He put symphony strings together with electric guitars, keyboards, and drums and called it Electric Light Orchestra. And it went crazy with songs just like that in the mid-70s. And they just finished a great tour this last year. Still going strong with symphonic rock and roll. Well, Tom Petty has a good message. You may feel a little bit down, but if you keep on going, you'll be okay.
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0: Jack Blades and Night Ranger, a bunch of wonderful guys. I've been able to hang out with those guys. They're just a lot of fun, great music, and a great song that may have been based on a personal experience. You know what I'm talking about. You're in a relationship and it goes dump. Then you're afraid to fall in love for a while. Well, ZZ Top had the right idea, and they're coming up next.
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8: With the J96 forecast, I'm meteorologist Jennifer Wojcicki from the Weatherology Weather Center. Slight chance for showers and foggy early today, otherwise partly cloudy skies. Daytime highs approaching 71. Northwest winds 5 to 10 miles per hour. Slight chance for showers. Tonight, lows around 48, mainly clear skies. For J96, I'm meteorologist Jennifer Wojcicki. Currently 54.
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Every once in a while, when you get down, luck is not doing well for you, there's a good reason for it, because you can bounce right back even better. Dave Grohl had that experience with Nirvana. Kurt Cobain was inducted into the Rock and Roll Hall of Heaven April 5th, 1994, and for 2 years, Dave Grohl had to suffer for a while.

0: just because they're singing about Detroit and being a great rock city doesn't mean they're from there. It's Kiss. New York boys from the mid-70s there. 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We're ready to go. Coming up, the royalty of rock and roll. Queen. Hey, when you were a kid, you ever try your mom's high heel shoes on?
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6: With the J96 forecast, I'm meteorologist Jennifer Wojcicki from the Weatherology Weather Center. Slight chance for showers and foggy early today, otherwise partly cloudy skies. Daytime highs approaching 71. Northwest winds 5 to 10 miles per hour. Slight chance for showers tonight, lows around 48, mainly clear skies. For J96, I'm meteorologist Jennifer Wojcicki. Currently 54.
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0: From the Doobie Brothers' second album, 1972, in Toulouse Street, Tom Johnson, the lead singer and guitarist in the band, said he just wanted to write a song about having a good time getting in your car, cruising down the highway, and cranking up the tunes. And that's a perfect driving song, I'll tell you. You just gotta love it. You know, the Doobie Brothers started out in Northern California in the late 60s, early 70s, playing at motorcycle club gigs. Wonder if any of them are still riding. Yeah. Bon Jovi may have had a bad relationship, and a song came out of it.
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0: If you listen to a lot of the songs on the Rumours album from Fleetwood Mac, still to date their biggest album, 1977, you realize what they were going through. Go Your Own Way. Lindsey Buckingham and Stevie Nicks were not getting along. There you go. Who made who? What happened? What is it all about? Was it the chicken or the egg? Huh? AC/DC? Scratching their guitars, their drums? We got a song coming up next.
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7: With the J96 forecast, I'm meteorologist Jennifer Wojcicki from the Weatherology Weather Center. Slight chance for showers and foggy early today, otherwise partly cloudy skies. Daytime highs approaching 71. Northwest winds 5 to 10 miles per hour. Slight chance for showers. Tonight, lows around 48, mainly clear skies. For J96, I'm meteorologist Jennifer Wojcicki. Currently 54.
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Oh, the big empty, just talking about the weather and that kind of stuff. You know, nothing real serious, but that's okay, man. You want to make conversation with a stranger, you got to start out light. Stone Temple Pilots, Shark here, rocking your weekend. Stevie Ray Vaughan, inducted into the Rock and Roll Blues Heaven. August 27th, 1990, keeping his spirit alive.

0: Brr. I keep saying this, and it's true. Every time I hear that song by Foreigner, reminds me of when she puts her hands on her hips and looks you straight in the eye and says, "We need to talk. Chill." We've got Joe Cocker coming up. Joe Cocker, incredible talent. He does a wonderful song. He borrowed from Traffic. Next.
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3: With the J96 forecast, I'm meteorologist Jennifer Wojcicki from the Weatherology Weather Center. Slight chance of rain showers today, otherwise sunshine mixed with clouds at times. Daytime highs approaching 71. Northwest winds 5 to 10 miles per hour. Slight chance of rain showers and foggy tonight, lows level off around 48, mainly clear. For J96, I'm meteorologist Jennifer Wojcicki. Right now, 55.
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0: 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How long? 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

0: Metallica. Now, if you'd have told me years ago that Metallica was going to cover the Bob Seger song, Turn the Page, I would have said, wow. But they did a great job. They put it their own style and paid respect to the man from Detroit. Ozzy and Black Sabbath, and the first big song that put them on top in 1970. Coming up.
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1: Weather. With the J96 forecast, I'm meteorologist Jennifer Wojcicki from the Weatherology Weather Center. Slight chance of rain showers today, otherwise sunshine mixed with clouds at times. Daytime highs approaching 71. Northwest winds 5 to 10 miles per hour. Slight chance of rain showers and foggy tonight, lows level off around 48, mainly clear. For J96, I'm meteorologist Jennifer Wojcicki. Right now, 55.
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0: Yes, indeed. Here I go again bragging about another superset of killer classics back to back to back. Then again, it's never bragging, is it, when it's 100% true? Rolling one right now. Thanks for listening this great Saturday. ZZ Top with LaGrange now.
1: Rumors spreading round in that Texas town. About to check outside LaGrange. And you know what I'm talking about. Just let me know if you wanna go.

0: penalty. Folks that were gambling on the USA winning last night. It didn't win a lot. They won. I mean, you place a $100 bet, you got $60 back for the most part. That's kind of like the average across all the sites. Not a major. I mean, it's a big win for the USA. We're on to the next stage, and they got one more game to go. Beating Australia last night. That, of course, the big news, the World Cup. Other stuff. There's got a couple major events going on this weekend. Tonight was supposed to be the opening game of the College World Series, the best of three series in Omaha. But they're like expecting 2 to 5 inches of rain in Nebraska and Kansas today. So they've moved that game up. ESPN, I mean, this is like almost historic. Taking it out of prime time, 7 o'clock tonight, and moved it up to ESPN 2 o'clock this afternoon. North Carolina and Oklahoma will get game one in an ACC versus SEC final series, and the U.S. Open challenging the best players in the world. I love the U.S. Open because it's always a tough course, and this year it's Shinnecock Hills in New York, the country club hosting the event. And so far, Colorado native and former Oregon Duck Wyndham Clark, he set the 36-hole record, and now he's into the weekend trying to keep his nerves under hold and lead wire to wire. That's a tough thing to do at the U.S. Open.
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2: With the J96 forecast, I'm meteorologist Jennifer Wojcicki from the Weatherology Weather Center. Slight chance of rain showers today, otherwise sunshine mixed with clouds at times. Daytime highs approaching 71. Northwest winds 5 to 10 miles per hour. Slight chance of rain showers and foggy tonight, lows level off around 48, mainly clear. For J96, I'm meteorologist Jennifer Wojcicki, currently 58.
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0: That's a perfect song for this weekend. Zeppelin and Good Times, Bad Times. Because the good times are, it's the longest day of the year, today and tomorrow. It's the summer solstice. Longest days in the northern hemisphere. Southern hemisphere, shortest day, of course. The axis of the earth, tilted. Yeah, you go back to your science class and learn all about that. Starting Monday, daylight hours across North America, Europe, much of Asia and Africa start to decrease. And we start that slow darkness of getting to December and the winter solace. But this weekend, oh yeah, good times, bad times, celebrate.
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0: The Power Trio out of Ontario, Canada. You got Rick Emmett, Gil Moore, and Mike Levine. 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Magic Power, Green Day before that. Lester sliding into another superset. How's this for big names? Bad Company, AC/DC, Rush. And that's only three of the many you're going to hear in this superset coming up next.
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10: Heartland Weather.
11: With the J96 forecast, I'm meteorologist Jennifer Wojcicki from the Weatherology Weather Center. Slight chance of rain showers today, otherwise sunshine mixed with clouds at times. Daytime highs approaching 71. Northwest winds 5 to 10 miles per hour. Slight chance of rain showers and foggy tonight, lows level off around 48, mainly clear. For J96.

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From Empire, Silent Lucidity, it's Queensryche. Jeff Tate and the crew, along with Lester, slide into the vocals of Paul Rogers and his bandmates, Bad Company. Feel like making love on a Saturday morning?

Tom Sawyer, Rush Boys, singing about Huck Finn things. Yeah, those Canadian rockers. 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That's from 7 to 8 o'clock, your favorite classic rock, plus updates on the

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5: With the J96 forecast, I'm meteorologist Jennifer Wojcicki from the Weatherology Weather Center. Slight chance of rain showers today, otherwise sunshine mixed with clouds at times. Daytime highs approaching 71. Northwest winds 5 to 10 miles per hour. Slight chance of rain showers and foggy tonight, lows of aloft around 48, mainly clear. For J96, I'm meteorologist Jennifer Wojcicki. Right now, 61.
6: As construction begins on the Enbridge's Line 5, Wisconsin Segment Relocation Project, an important group will be on the ground every single day. The Tribal Cultural Monitors. Taylor Weipert-Salo is here from Enbridge to tell us more about it. Take it away, Taylor.
7: Cultural monitors are representatives from tribal nations with deep knowledge of ancestral lands, traditions, and cultural resources. Their role is to help ensure that construction respects the history and cultural significance of that area. Working alongside environmental inspectors and construction crews, Indigenous cultural monitors observe excavation and ground-disturbing activities in real time. If something of cultural importance is identified, such as artifacts, burial sites, or other sensitive features, work can be paused so it can be properly evaluated and protected. But the role goes beyond observation. Cultural monitors serve as a bridge bringing Indigenous knowledge, values, and perspectives directly into the construction process. Their presence helps ensure that decisions made in the field reflect not just regulatory requirements, but respect for tribal sovereignty and cultural heritage. On projects like Line 5, this collaboration is essential. It reflects a broader commitment to engage early and often with tribal nations and to recognize their ongoing connection to the land. We recognize these landscapes are more than just project corridors. They are places of history, identity, and tradition. By including Indigenous cultural monitors in construction, the project aims to protect what matters most, ensuring that important cultural resources are identified, respected, and preserved for future generations. It's a partnership grounded in respect, awareness, and shared responsibility, helping guide how projects move forward together.
8: Timeless anthems. Legendary sound.

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In November, that guy gets inducted into the Rock and Roll Hall of Fame. Until then, he's just a Rock and Roll Hall of Fame to be. Billy Idol, of course. Phil Collins also on that bill. That's going to be a fun night coming up in November. Foreigner, Tesla, Skinnerd, all coming up before the top of the hour. Are you a bucket list person who likes to buy celebrity items that you always own? Like, would you like to own that lightsaber where Darth Vader says, "I'm your father, Luke"? It's part of the Hollywood and Entertainment Signature Auction coming up next month, 13th to 17th. Beginning bid, $1 million for the lightsaber from Star Wars. John Lennon's handwritten lyrics for If I Fell, written on the back of a Valentine card, first appearance of the Ed Sullivan Show. Apparently, John was created backstage and wrote that in 1964. That one starts at $500,000. Other cool ones, like there's rugs from the Big Lebowski. Yeah, you know how they always had the rugs and how cool that was? Yeah, you could buy one of them. Or a hoverboard.

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0: Jeff Keith, Frank Hannon, and the crew out of Sacramento. Sactown, guys. Tesla, the way it is. It is Lester St. James. And let me tell you, the way it is here, every hour we fire up superset after superset, a killer classic rock, absolutely free for you. Got another one coming up in seconds, including Skynyrd, Mellencamp, a birthday boy who's in the Rock and Roll Hall of Fame that plays bass guitar, plus a Bowie and more seconds away.
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3: With the J96 forecast, I'm meteorologist Jennifer Wojcicki from the Weatherology Weather Center. Slight chance of rain showers today, otherwise sunshine mixed with clouds at times. Daytime highs approaching 71. Northwest winds 5 to 10 miles per hour. Slight chance of rain showers and foggy tonight, lows of aloft around 48, mainly clear. For J96, I'm meteorologist Jennifer Wojcicki. Right now, 61.
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12,000-13,000 people in Seymour, Indiana, qualifies for a small town where John grew up. Last year, dancing in the streets and singing happy birthday to you, happy birthday to you, happy birthday! The Rock and Roll Hall of Fame bassist on this song, Michael Anthony, 72 today. Van Halen Brothers.

0: That's a good win. Beating Australia, I assured them at a 2-0 record, they're moving on to the next stage. Now they want to get a win and go 3-0 so they get a higher seed in the round of 16 as the U.S. marches on in the World Cup. Also marching on this weekend, the U.S. Open. Golfers love it because it's the best players in the world playing a course that yeah, they're having troubles with. You see guys scoring 8s and 9s. One guy had an 11, but he threw his club after he was so mad that he got fined or a penalty, ended up with a 13. Yeah. It's us hack golfers going, hell yeah, yeah, that's I've been there. Colorado native and former Oregon Duck, Wyndham Clark. He doesn't seem to be affected. Everybody else is struggling, but he set a 36-hole record. Now, he's got the task of teeing off today and tomorrow and trying to hold that lead he's got against the best players in the world. Oh, and finally, it's an ACC-SEC. Yeah, baseball finals, the NCAA. North Carolina Tar Heels will represent the ACC and Oklahoma Sooners representing the SEC in a best of three for the college championship. Now, heads up on scheduling. It was supposed to be tonight. Apparently, there's some bad storms heading towards Omaha. They're expecting like 2 to 5 inches of rain there starting tonight. So ESPN has actually took the unprecedented move with the NCAA to move it from 7 o'clock tonight to 2 o'clock this afternoon, I think, Central Time.
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1: 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Good morning. Thanks so much for listening. Did you cheer on the USA? USA.

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6: With the J96 forecast, I'm meteorologist Jennifer Wojcicki from the Weatherology Weather Center. Slight chance of rain showers today, otherwise sunshine mixed with clouds at times. Daytime highs approaching.

0: 71. Northwest winds 5 to 10 miles per hour. Slight chance of rain showers and foggy tonight. Lows of aloft around 48, mainly clear. For J96, I'm meteorologist Jennifer Wojcicki. Right now, it's 62 degrees.
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0: John Anderson and the Crew. Yes, with the long distance runaround song that John wrote about his search for, well, something he didn't find in his life. God and Bibles and different religions, stuff like that. And that's what that song's about. U2 before it, Lester, Ozzy, Pearl Jam, Eddie Money. We're going to rock with them before the top of the hour on this, the longest day of the year. Are you celebrating? Yeah, if you didn't notice on the calendar, we start the summer solstice. Today, tomorrow, longest days of the year. The sun's up from early in the morning to late at night. And then starting Monday, it starts creeping back when you start looking at the sunset times and the rise times. Next thing you know, it's December and it's the shortest day of the year. Yeah, it's that peak, the summer solstice. Enjoy it today.
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0: We are shaking on this fine Saturday. Well, we're halfway through the month of June. Matter of fact, two-thirds of the way through. July is coming. 2 weeks from today is July 4th. Yeah, I can't wait. It's one of my favorite holidays. Just go out and watch people blow up. On the way, another superset, Killer Classics, Metallica, Queen, Pearl Jam. And some Live at Budokan stuff moments away.
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10: With the J96 forecast, I'm meteorologist Jennifer Wojcicki from the Weatherology Weather Center. Slight chance of rain showers today, otherwise sunshine mixed with clouds at times. Daytime highs approaching 71. Northwest winds 5 to 10 miles per hour. Slight chance of rain showers and foggy tonight, lows of aloft around 48, mainly clear. For J96, I'm meteorologist Jennifer Wojcicki. Right now, it's 62 degrees.
11: Hello, everybody. It's your friends down at Marthaler Honda Toyota of Ashland, and I am super excited to announce summer is scheduled for a Saturday this year. Yeah, baby. That also means heavy travel that day, and at $4 to $5 a gallon, how are you going to afford summer travel? How does 40 to 50 miles per gallon sound? Honda Civic, Accord, and CR-V Hybrid, the Toyota RAV4, Camry, and Corolla Hybrid, with the OG Prius weighing in at 57 miles per gallon? Stick it to the oil companies. Right now at Marthaler Honda Toyota of Ashland, we're just like the view, the service is superior.
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0: utilizing words that were first found in print, like 1752, something like that. When I lay me down to sleep, pray the Lord my soul to keep. And they turned it into a rock class. I mean, that's genius. Lars and Kirk and the crew. Last year, continuing a superset on this great Saturday. Thanks for hanging out with us. Going to Budokan for some live stuff with Cheap Chicken.
1: I want you to want me.

0: The Brian May Penn Classic, swung perfectly, of course, by the late, great Freddie Mercury. Girls with the Big Old Butt song, Queen, along with Lester on this ice cream soda day. Yeah, according to the calendar from the Half Dollar Store down the street, June 20th is ice cream soda day. I'm assuming that's like, you know, root beer floats, Coke and ice cream, whatever soda, ice cream and soda. Make it today. Cool off. It's also World Martini Day. If you don't want to have the ice cream soda, just go ahead and make yourself a martini. Also World Productivity Day, which fallen on a Saturday, that's kind of stupid, right? World Juggling Day, International Surfing Day. It's also Global Car Recycling Day. Yeah, don't just let it rot in the yard. Recycle it. Hike with a Geek Day. There you go. Hit the trails and go hiking with a geek. That'd be a ton of fun. Getting all geeked out, talking about geek talk while you're hiking. How about playing some tennis? I see here I missed it. It's International Tennis Day today, too. World Refugee Day. Personal favorite, though? It's Tall Girl Appreciation Day. Love the tall girls. They're the best in the world, in my mind.
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7: With the J96 forecast, I'm meteorologist Jennifer Wojcicki from the Weatherology Weather Center. Partly cloudy this afternoon with highs around 71. Winds out of the northwest, 5 to 10 miles per hour. Lows around 48 and foggy tonight. Mainly sunny with fog and spots early tomorrow. Daytime highs approaching 69. For J96, I'm meteorologist Jennifer Wojcicki. Right now, 65.
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10: the real deal?

0: yes, here she comes, my girl. She's a beauty. I love her much. Patty Heartbreakers, preceded by Bon Jovi, who, of course, going to be a movie about John. Much like, you know, Freddie Mercury, Bohemian Rhapsody, Rocket Man, Elton John. 2027, next year, Universal Pictures, the Bon Jovi story, going to hit the big screen. It is Lester. Thank you so much for listening. Are you a collector? Do you have millions of dollars? Because that's what you need. This is a big one. One of those Hollywood Entertainment Signature Auctions has been announced by Heritage Auctions, July 13th through 17th. Up for sale, John Lennon's handwritten lyrics that he started jotting on a Valentine card when he was in New York for the first Ed Sullivan Show appearance by the Beatles, 1964. Handwritten lyrics for If I Fell, starting at half a million bucks. Half a million for the handwritten lyrics, John Lennon. Million buck opening bid for the lightsaber that was used, as Darth Vader said, "I am your father, Luke." Yeah, from Star Wars, that lightsaber used in that scene, guaranteed, authenticated, $1 million. Now there's some lower bidded things, like a pair of Rocky's boxing boots, one of the rugs from The Big Lebowski, remember that movie? Or a hoverboard from Back to the Future 2. Interesting ones, hats from The Wizard of Oz and Willy Wonka and the Chocolate Factory, going to be a part of it. Again, just search out Hollywood Entertainment Signature Auction, and you'll be able to find the entire list of, yeah, if you got a lot of money, you might be able to get something.
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0: The two-time Rock and Roll Hall of Famer Dave Grohl with his Foo Fighters. Of course, he's also in 2014 with the late Kurt Cobain and Chris Novoselic, Nirvana. Along with Lester, thanks so much for listening. Going to run our way into another Superset Killer Classics on the way. Black Crowes, Eagles, Nazareth, Led Zeppelin, and more rocking us. Hang on.
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1: Heartland Weather.
2: With the J96 forecast, I'm meteorologist Jennifer Wojcicki from the Weatherology Weather Center. Partly cloudy this afternoon with highs around 71. Winds out of the northwest, 5 to 10 miles per hour. Lows around 48 and foggy tonight. Mainly sunny with fog and spots early tomorrow. Daytime highs approaching 69. For J96, I'm meteorologist Jennifer Wojcicki. Right now, 65.
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Hoping Chris and Rich Robinson aren't getting too bummed. 2 years in a row, they made the semi-finalist list for the Rock and Roll Hall of Fame. And the Black Crowes didn't hear their name last year, nor this year. Maybe next year.

0: 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It's not like Casey Kasem and Rick D's countdown type thing. 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
2: With the J96 forecast, I'm meteorologist Jennifer Wojcicki from the Weatherology Weather Center. Partly cloudy this afternoon with highs around 71. Winds out of the northwest, 5 to 10 miles per hour. Lows around 48 and foggy tonight. Mainly sunny with fog and spots early tomorrow. Daytime highs approaching 69. For J96, I'm meteorologist Jennifer Wojcicki. Right now, it's 66 degrees.
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0: Carlos Santana, of course, Evil Ways, the other side from Aerosmith. On the other side of a few messages, the late, great Ronnie James Dio, the vocal god of metal rock. Plus some Joan Jett and Kinks before the top of the hour. It is Lester. Hopefully you've got plans to enjoy the longest day of the year here in the U.S. Today and tomorrow, it's the summer solstice, Northern Hemisphere. Longest days. And then starting Monday, daylight hours across North America, as well as Europe, Asia, and parts of Africa start to decrease to December when it's the shortest days of the year. But yeah, today and tomorrow, the longest days of the year.
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0: It's the Kinks and Destroyer along with Lester. And yes, thank you for destroying me. I love listeners of this station. Yeah, you know, I was just talking about a few minutes ago, a couple songs ago, today being the summer solstice. And I said, it's the longest day of the year. Enjoy it. I hope you've got plans for the longest day of the year. Yet there's still 24 hours a day in a day. Okay, thank you for busting my, you know what. Say, I love you. Got Jeff, Melissa, and Tony all hit me up on the Facebook Messenger for the station here. Busting my you-know-what, because I said, yes, it's the longest day of sunshine, okay? There, the longest daylight day, not the longest day of the year. Yeah, there's still 24 hours every day of the year, smartasses. I love my listeners. You're the greatest. Up next, another Superset Killer Classics on the way. Get ready for some Def Leppard, Chili Peppers, Clash, and more coming up.
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3: With the J96 forecast, I'm meteorologist Jennifer Wojcicki from the Weatherology Weather Center. Partly cloudy this afternoon with highs around 71. Winds out of the northwest, 5 to 10 miles per hour. Lows around 48 and foggy tonight. Mainly sunny with fog and spots early tomorrow. Daytime highs approaching 69. For J96, I'm meteorologist Jennifer Wojcicki. Right now, it's 66 degrees.
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0: a bar in Dallas and pretty much drank everything. It's kind of like what the Scots did in Boston. I love it. This is my favorite part of this whole deal with the FIFA thing. You know, I don't give a rats about soccer, but I love watching all the different countries' fans make their way through real America and just be so in love with it. It's really cool. Stay close. I got Motley Crue on the way. We'll do Rare Earth next.
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9: With the J96 forecast, I'm meteorologist Jennifer Wojcicki from the Weatherology Weather Center. Partly cloudy this afternoon with highs around 71. Winds out of the northwest, 5 to 10 miles per hour. Lows around 48 and foggy tonight. Mainly sunny with fog and spots early tomorrow. Daytime highs approaching 69. For J96, I'm meteorologist Jennifer Wojcicki. Right now, 68.
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0: Boston. Yeah, I mentioned earlier the Scots that have been in Boston and how they were just like buying out all the alcohol in the bars. This is Boston. This is Irishville, okay? So the Scots are drinking more than the Irish. I think it's so funny. Skid Row on the way. We'll do some Kansas next.
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0: some Skid Row. And speaking of that, this is a really sad story. You've seen The Ring, right? The scary movie? The little girl with that long black hair just hanging down over her face? Well, the actress that was the little girl, she, in her 30s, she passed away. And when I first saw the story, it says she died of meningitis or something like that. Well, then, as more information came out, she was living on Skid Row. And family had been trying to reach her and get her help and everything. But it's just only in her 30s, mid-30s. It's so sad. Stay closer. I know it's total buzzkill, but stay close. Let's do some AC/DC next.
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5: With the J96 forecast, I'm meteorologist Jennifer Wojcicki from the Weatherology Weather Center. Partly cloudy this afternoon with highs around 71. Winds out of the northwest, 5 to 10 miles per hour. Lows around 48 and foggy tonight. Mainly sunny with fog and spots early tomorrow. Daytime highs approaching 69. For J96, I'm meteorologist Jennifer Wojcicki. Right now, 68.
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13: With the J96 forecast, I'm meteorologist Jennifer Wojcicki from the

0: Meteorology Weather Center. A mix of clouds and sun this afternoon with daytime highs approaching 72. Northwest winds 5 to 10 miles per hour. Lows around 48 with fog tonight. Mainly sunny and foggy early tomorrow. Daytime highs approaching 69. For J96, I'm meteorologist Jennifer Wojcicki. Currently, it's 70 degrees.
1: As construction begins on the Enbridge's Line 5, Wisconsin Segment Relocation Project, an important group will be on the ground every single day. The Tribal Cultural Monitors. Taylor Weipert Salo is here from Enbridge to tell us more about it. Take it away, Taylor.
2: Cultural monitors are representatives from tribal nations with deep knowledge of ancestral lands, traditions, and cultural resources. Their role is to help ensure that construction respects the history and cultural significance of that area. Working alongside environmental inspectors and construction crews, Indigenous cultural monitors observe excavation and ground disturbing activities in real time. If something of cultural importance is identified, such as artifacts, burial sites, or other sensitive features, work can be paused so it can be properly evaluated and protected. But their role goes beyond observation. Cultural monitors serve as a bridge bringing Indigenous knowledge, values, and perspectives directly into the construction process. Their presence helps ensure that decisions made in the field reflect not just regulatory requirements, but respect for tribal sovereignty and cultural heritage. On projects like Line 5, this collaboration is essential. It reflects a broader commitment to engage early and often with tribal nations and to recognize their ongoing connection to the land. We recognize these landscapes are more than just project corridors. They are places of history, identity, and tradition. By including Indigenous cultural monitors in construction, the project aims to protect what matters most, ensuring that important cultural resources are identified, respected, and preserved for future generations. It's a partnership grounded in respect, awareness, and shared responsibility, helping guide how projects move forward together.
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1: 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Are you AOR? Are you CHR? Are you CHS? Are you FBI? 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

0: Led Zeppelin by request. So if you are a Adrian Vandenberg fan, and you should be, especially if you were rocking in the 80s, something really cool is coming up. 50th anniversary celebration, celebrating his time as a professional musician. He has a lot of stuff coming up, okay? He has a documentary, a new album, a biography, and a one-time concert in April of 2027 in the Netherlands. And what I'm loving about that concert is he's going to do stuff from his time with Vandenberg, with Whitesnake, Manic Eden, and Moon King. So if you have some vacation time coming up, you might want to kind of work it around April of 2027 so you can carry those days over from this year. I have Whitesnake on the way for you. Stay close.
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8: With the J96 forecast, I'm meteorologist Jennifer Wojcicki from the Weatherology Weather Center. A mix of clouds and sun this afternoon with daytime highs approaching 72.

0: Northwest winds 5 to 10 miles per hour. Lows around 48 with fog tonight. Mainly sunny and foggy early tomorrow. Daytime highs approaching 69. For J96, I'm meteorologist Jennifer Wojcicki. Currently, it's 70 degrees.
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0: 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Stay close.
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7: Heartland Weather. With the J96 forecast, I'm meteorologist Jennifer Wojcicki from the Weatherology Weather Center. Partly cloudy with fog tonight with a slight chance for isolated storms. Lows level off around 48. Westerly winds around 5 miles per hour. High temperatures reach up to 69 tomorrow. May

0: Sunny skies develop with fog in spots early. For J96, I'm meteorologist Jennifer Wojcicki. Right now, 68.
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0: wonder if Queen realized how many sports arena anthems they produced, right? You had We Will Rock You, We're the Champions, Another One Bites the Dust. Stay close. I got Bon Jovi on the way. We'll do some Foreigner next.
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1: With the J96 forecast, I'm meteorologist Jennifer Wojcicki from the Weatherology Weather Center. Partly cloudy with fog tonight with a slight chance for isolated storms. Lows level off around 48, westerly winds around 5 miles per hour. High temperatures reach up to 69. Tomorrow, mainly sunny skies develop with fog in spots early. For J96, I'm meteorologist Jennifer Wojcicki. Right now, 68.
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3: With the J96 forecast, I'm meteorologist Jennifer Wojcicki from the Weatherology Weather Center. Partly cloudy with fog tonight with a slight chance for isolated storms. Lows level off around 48. Westerly winds around 5 miles per hour. High temperatures reach up to 69. Tomorrow, mainly sunny skies develop with fog in spots early. For J96, I'm meteorologist Jennifer Wojcicki. Currently 72.
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0: The Stones would never do disco, but you know, the money comes in handy. It's Miss You. Phil Collins on the way. How about we do Tom Petty next?
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0: opening up. They've been working on it for a while. And a bunch of different news stories associated with it. Contractors saying they haven't got paid. People talking about how it looks. The Death Star. Honestly, to me, reminds me of an elevator shaft. But I don't know. It's to each his own. But the thing that stood out the most is you have to show ID to go in there. Yeah, you got to show ID. I just thought that was kind of funny. Stay put. Got Nirvana on the way next.
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5: Heartland Weather.
6: With the J96 forecast, I'm meteorologist Jennifer Wojcicki from the Weatherology Weather Center. Partly cloudy with fog tonight with a slight chance for isolated storms. Lows level off around 48. Westerly winds around 5 miles per hour. High temperatures reach up to 69. Tomorrow, mainly sunny skies develop with fog in spots early. For J96, I'm meteorologist Jennifer Wojcicki. Currently 72.
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off the awesome album Hysteria. We've got some Def Leppard, got Scorpions on the way, and have you checked out the latest batch of UFO files from a week ago? But I still haven't delved into it, so if you can

0: Stay put. I got the Foo Fighters on the way. We'll do the Who next.
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5: With the J96 forecast, I'm meteorologist Jennifer Wojcicki from the Weatherology Weather Center. Partly cloudy with fog tonight with a slight chance for isolated storms. Lows level off around 48. Westerly winds around 5 miles per hour. High temperatures reach up to 69. Tomorrow, mainly sunny skies develop with fog in spots early. For J96, I'm meteorologist Jennifer Wojcicki. Currently, it's 72 degrees.
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0: Okay, if you're not banging your head, I don't know what I can do. I don't. Well, maybe I can get you. Stay close, got Thin Lizzy on the way.
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0: you know, you have an awesome guitar riff and a song. If you can remember the first time you ever heard it, and I remember the first time I heard Walk This Way. Mama had gone into the pack sack, and we were in the car. It was at night, and it was on the radio, and we just thought it was funny. You know, the da-da-da-da-da-da-da-da-da. I don't know why, but we were just laughing at it. But, yeah, that's when you know you have a song, when people can remember the first time they heard it decades later. Stay put, okay? Got ZZ Top next.
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6: Heartland Weather.
7: With the J96 forecast, I'm meteorologist Jennifer Wojcicki from the Weatherology Weather Center. Partly cloudy with fog tonight with a slight chance for isolated storms. Lows level off around 48. Westerly winds around 5 miles per hour. High temperatures reach up to 69. Tomorrow, mainly sunny skies develop with fog in spots early. For J96, I'm meteorologist Jennifer Wojcicki. Currently, it's 72 degrees.
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